Better days are coming, if no one told you. I hate to hear you crying over the phone, dear. For 7 years running, you've been a soldier. But better days are coming, better days are coming for you. So when the night feels like forever,

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1: 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Are you with me? 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

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Willkommen zu Hause. 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
1: 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We were invisible.

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Some of them have run away to the hills and have no shelter. No food. No one knows where they are. 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I am tired. 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

Spending way too long checking my tongue in the mirror and bending over backwards just to try to see